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I'm Jeff Stevens. Lots of graduation parties this weekend. Congratulations to everybody in the class of 2026. We're highlighting not only just fun party songs, but also different years back in the 80s. And this one from the class of 1985. Around this time of year, by the way, Susudio from Phil Collins on the 80s show.

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2: It's an hour of music from the decade of the Rubik's Cube. Big hair, leg warmers, and parachute pants. And Jeff Stevens still has them all. It's the 80s show.
3: Happy graduation weekend. I'm Jeff Stevens, celebrating the class of 2026 with lots of fun party songs this weekend. Lots of upbeat songs, Ready for the World coming up. Also Michael Jackson and Hall & Oates from the class of 1981. This is Private Eyes on the 80s show.

Mix 107.7, the 80s to now. One great 80s song after another. You are listening to the 80s show with all these fun, upbeat songs for your graduation weekend. As of just a couple of days ago, the Michael movie has grossed approximately $570 million at the worldwide box office. Here's Bad on the 80s show.

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Mix 107.7, the 80s to now. We're celebrating the class of 2026 with all kinds of upbeat, fun party songs this weekend. Music on the way from Eddie Grant, also Howard Jones in just a few minutes. And how about this one from the class of 1986, breakthrough song for Janet Jackson.

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Continuous 80s. You are listening to The 80s Show. I'm Jeff Stevens. Happy graduation weekend. We're highlighting this one from the class of 1983. Here's Electric Avenue from Eddie Grant.

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A great song around graduation time. Don't you forget about me. I'm Jeff Stevens. Happy graduation to the class of 2026. You did it. Now we're playing a bunch of fun songs for you, like this one from the class of 82, The Cars and Shake It Up on the 80s

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Your soundtrack to the 80s, your soundtrack to this graduation weekend. Thanks for checking out the 80s show. I'm Jeff Stevens. All these songs are upbeat, fun, party songs for whatever you're doing this weekend for graduation. Like this one from Madonna, we go back to the class of 1985. Here she is with Material Girl, one of her signature hits on the 80s show.

your at work station, Mix 107.7. I'm Jeff Stevens, inviting you to follow me on Instagram. It's very easy. It's at Jeff Stevens 80s, at Jeff Stevens 80s. And every week, I'm going to be giving you a random fact about the 80s. So please check it out on Instagram, at Jeff Stevens 80s. This week, my random fact is about this song. Dexys Midnight Runners from the class of 1983, Come On Eileen.

0: 1077, your home for Jeff, Christie, and Dave. Duran Duran with the song that put them on the map in the class of 1983. It's Hungry Like the Wolf. I'm Jeff Stevens, celebrating the graduates of 2026. Congratulations. We've got one more to get to. It's from the class of 81/82 as the 80s show continues.
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And is it going to be you? Are you going to win $1,000 this week? I certainly hope so. We're going to pick that winning back up Monday morning at 9.

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Jeff, Christy, and Dave have your tickets for Straight No Chaser, the 90s tour. Also, a $50 gift card to UDF. 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I'm sorry.

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And we haven't heard much from Mariah Carey. I feel like that's kind of the usual. She kind of just does her own thing and then reemerges like the butterflies she's obsessed with. We are quickly approaching a holiday season. So we'll be seeing her in October-ish is what I'm thinking.

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I'm Heather. And don't forget, we can hang out anytime, day or night. I mean, we all live on our phones, let's be honest. 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

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The 80s to now, Mix 107.7. And Britney Spears' son, ready for the spotlight. He made his first red carpet appearance this week at the Dior Fashion Show. 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

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I'm Heather. So I saw this rumor online this week, and I think it's probably true. Taylor Swift has been reaching out personally by calling her friends, celebrities, to invite them to her wedding. I'm pretty sure this guy got the call. They are besties after all. It's Ed Sheeran. Every time

1077, and we're a little past 2 a.m. Good morning. I'm Heather. Thank you so much for being here, keeping me company as we get another Sunday started. And what are you up to today? What have you got going on? 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

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So excited that Benson Boone is coming to the Icon Festival stage at Smale Park September 30th. 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

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Heather here, and definitely put this on your to-do list for the week. 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How cool would that be? Yeah, you can win money just by listening to the radio. I have more details for you coming up.

your at work station, Mix 107.7. I'm Heather, and let's get you a completely random fact of the day. You know, sometimes I hear these and I think, well, yeah, I've heard that once upon a time. This was new to me. It might not be for you. KFC had a sibling restaurant called Kentucky Roast Beef and Ham back in the 1960s. Very long name for a restaurant. But you know what? If they want to bring it back, I'd love to try it.

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I'm Heather. I don't know about you, but I'm seeing a whole lot of wasps out there, and I feel like they came around earlier this year than ever before. And I gotta tell you, they're terrifying. So how to keep them away from you, out of your yard as much as possible, some tips from the experts. 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

Hi, it's Heather on Mix 107.7. So excited that Benson Boone is coming to the Icon Festival stage at Smale Park September 30th. Make sure you listen to Jeff, Christie, and Dave Friday morning for the keyword and your chance to win tickets. 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

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Olivia Rodrigo is back in a big way. A new album, a tour, a new look. She's been rocking those baby doll dresses that were so very popular in the 90s. And she's not the only one. Taylor Swift is as well. So this is one trend that is definitely coming back.

Mix 107.7. And I can't believe it. This upcoming weekend will be Memorial Day weekend. Feels like it's a little early this year, doesn't it? But a record number of people are going to be traveling, and we're going to talk about the busy days and where everyone's going coming up.

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It's Heather. And remember, you have 9 chances every weekday to win $1,000 in the Easy Money Contest, made possible locally by Viking Heating and Air on Mix 107.7, the 80s to now.

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And the Backstreet Boys taking a little mini break from their Vegas residency at the Sphere, but picking it back up July 16th, and then they will be there all the way through August if you want to head out to Vegas and check them out.

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And at this year's Coachella, Madonna and Sabrina Carpenter debuted a new song they did together. And we've got it for you. So let's check it out right now. This is Bring Your Love.

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I'm Heather, and if you're looking for a fun new podcast to check out, Stuff You Should Know, that's the title of it, is fantastic. 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

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Jeff, Christy, and Dave have your tickets for Straight No Chaser, the 90s tour. 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

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Hi there, it's Heather with your random fact of the day. That little glob of toothpaste on your toothbrush has a name. It's called a nurdle. Did you know that? I think I learned something new today.

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They say the

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1: The 80s to now, Mix 107.7. Hey, thanks for listening. What song do you think needs to be played with the windows turned down? Right? That's the best way to feel the song. Windows down, maybe you crank it up a little bit. You love to sing along with it. Trish, what song is that for you?
2: Okay, right now, I don't know what it's called, but with Taylor Swift, which is really weird because my granddaughter is a Swiftie. Ophelia, that's it.
1: Oh yeah, The Fate of Ophelia? I can just picture it. Windows down, you and your granddaughter blasting that song and singing your hearts out. I love it.
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0: 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Hey, it's Andy. Hope you're having a good one. What song do you have to listen to with the windows turned down? Right? Wind in your hair, you're cranking that song up. What's that song for you? Let's go to Brenda on the talkback, Mike.
1: Anything from Stevie Nicks. I can't wait.
0: Ooh, Brenda, that's a good pick. For me, though, it's Stop Dragging My Heart Around. I would put those windows down and I would just belt it out.
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We had a little NSYNC reunion recently. Joey and Lance recently reunited on stage for a special performance of It's Gonna Be Me on Broadway. It's Terry.

0: 1077, the 80s to now. Hey, thanks for listening. It's Andy. Netflix is cooking up Grown Ups 3, and yeah, the whole crew, Sandler, Rock, Spade, Kevin James, they might be back causing chaos again. The first two movies made a ton of money, so clearly the world is ready for more middle-aged nonsense. Honestly, at this point, it's less a sequel and more a reunion with just a bigger snack budget.
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You might want to avoid throwing up those peace signs or giving someone the bunny ears next time you're taking a picture. I'll tell you why in less than 8 minutes.

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It's Andy. 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

0: 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Hey, thanks for listening. It's Andy. You ever freeze up in photos, not quite sure what to do, so you throw up peace signs, or maybe you give somebody bunny ears to be funny? Well, it turns out with today's super sharp cameras, those little fingers that you put up might be detailed enough for someone to maybe lift your fingerprints, especially in close-up selfies. Don't panic, though. It'd take some fancy AI, multiple clear shots, and a villain with way too much free time to be able to do it. So you're probably fine. But if your next selfie has your fingertips blurred out, we'll understand why.
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Hey, it's Andy. 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
4: 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This is the 80s Show. I'm Jeff Stevens. So many graduations going on this weekend and around this time. We're going to call this our 80s graduation class reunion party. All upbeat, fun songs and highlighting songs from, of course, different years back in the 80s. We'll hear from Eddie Murphy, also Journey this hour. And we'll go back to the class of 1986 for this one. From Orchestral Maneuvers in the Dark in the movie Pretty in Pink, If You Leave on the 80s Show.

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I'm Jeff Stevens, celebrating all these great, fun, upbeat party songs over this graduation weekend. 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

Mix 107.7, celebrating the graduates, the class of 2026, and the music of the 80s from the class of 1988. Here's Poison, hoping everybody has nothing but a good time this weekend on the 80s show.

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4: Well, it's a big weekend for graduation, so we are highlighting some fun party songs from the 80s and highlighting what class the songs are from. You'll hear from Kajagoogoo this hour, also Phil Collins and Aerosmith coming up. And now we head back to the class of 1984 and a great song from Twisted Sister. At graduation time or any time, we're not going to take it on the 80s show.

0: Mix 107.7, your home for Jeff, Christy, and Dave. Kaja Goo Goo from the class of 1983. It is our graduation class reunion weekend with all kinds of fun party songs from Phil Collins, Aerosmith, and NXS coming up as the 80s show continues.
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1: I'm Jeff Stevens. Lots of graduation parties this weekend. Congratulations to everybody in the class of 2026. We're highlighting not only just fun party songs, but also different years back in the 80s. And this one from the class of 1985. Around this time of year, by the way, Susudio from Phil Collins on the 80s show.

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All these fun, upbeat songs for your graduation weekend. I'm Jeff Stevens. Thanks for checking out the 80s show. We head to the class of 1987 for Aerosmith. Dude Looks Like a Lady on the 80s show.

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1: Many graduates partying like it's 1999 this weekend. Thanks for checking out the 80s show. Congratulations to all the graduates of the class of 2026. Have fun, keep it safe this weekend, and keep it right here for all your party anthems like AC/DC from the class of 1981.

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2: It's an hour of music from the decade of the Rubik's Cube. Big hair, leg warmers, and parachute pants. And Jeff Stevens still has them all. It's the 80s show.
3: Happy graduation weekend. I'm Jeff Stevens, celebrating the class of 2026 with lots of fun party songs this weekend. Lots of upbeat songs, Ready for the World coming up. Also Michael Jackson and Hall & Oates from the class of 1981. This is Private Eyes on the 80s show.

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One great 80s song after another. You are listening to The 80s Show with all these fun, upbeat songs for your graduation weekend. As of just a couple of days ago, the Michael movie has grossed approximately $570 million at the worldwide box office. Here's Bad on The 80s Show.

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The perfect sing-along slash air guitar show. This is the 80s show. I'm Jeff Stevens. It's graduation weekend for so many, so congratulations to the high school and college graduates of 2026, those getting their master's degree, taking the walk this weekend. Congratulations. We are celebrating with fun, upbeat party songs from the 80s and celebrating this one from the class of 1981. From Rick Springfield, it's Jesse's Girl on the 80s.

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Graduation weekend, it's certainly graduation time, if it's not exactly this weekend. And we're playing a bunch of upbeat, fun party songs and highlighting this one from the class of 1985. Here is Relax, Frankie Goes to Hollywood on The 80s Show. My-

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2: 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Jeff Stevens. 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
3: Celebrating this graduation weekend with some fun, upbeat party songs. And how about the big news that the Rolling Stones have announced their 25th studio album, Foreign Tongues, set for release on July 10th of this year. From the class of 1981, Start Me Up on the 80s show.

Mix 107.7. Your soundtrack to the 80s, your soundtrack to this graduation weekend. Thanks for checking out the 80s show. I'm Jeff Stevens. All these songs are upbeat, fun, party songs for whatever you're doing this weekend for graduation. Like this one from Madonna, we go back to the class of 1985. Here she is with Material Girl, one of her signature hits on the 80s show.

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Mix 1077, your home for Jeff, Christy, and Dave. I'm Jeff Stevens, inviting you to follow me on Instagram. It's very easy. It's at Jeff Stevens 80s, at Jeff Stevens 80s. And every week, I'm going to be giving you a random fact about the 80s. So please check it out on Instagram, at Jeff Stevens 80s. This week, my random fact is about this song. Dexy's Midnight Runners from the class of 1983, Come On Eileen,

0: 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Duran Duran with the song that put them on the map in the class of 1983. It's Hungry Like the Wolf. I'm Jeff Stevens, celebrating the graduates of 2026. Congratulations. We've got one more to get to. It's from the class of 81/82 as the 80s show continues.
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the 80s to now, Mix 107.7. I'm Jeff Stevens. Once again, congratulating everybody from the class of 2026. You did it. You made it. And thank you for listening this weekend. All these fun, upbeat songs from the 80s. This one from the class of 82. In fact, it spent, at the time, a record 43 weeks on the charts from the middle of January all the way to Thanksgiving, 1982.

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Applebee's is bringing back its all-you-can-eat deal for the summer. There's endless wings, riblets, shrimp, and fries for $15.99 if you dine in. We're also dropping a couple of summer margaritas in collectible Julio cups. I love that name. So yeah, while everything else is getting more expensive,

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0: 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We're inching closer to your next chance to win $1,000. 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
1: We want to give you some spending money for a vacation. You have 9 chances every weekday to win $1,000 and be like Cynthia. Congrats on winning, Cynthia. How are you spending your money?
2: I don't know what I'm going to do with it because I really didn't think I was going to win.
1: Well, you did. Congrats. Another chance to win is coming up Monday morning.

to the top, I've been out of shape, taking out the box, I'm an astronaut. I blasted off the planet, rock to cause catastrophe, and it matters more because I had it. Now I had a thought about wreaking havoc on an opposition, kind of shocking, they want a static with precision. I'm automatic, quarterback, I ain't talking second, pack it up, I don't panic, back.

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Hey, it's Andy. 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Well, I guess

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You might have thought you were cool in high school, but are you cooler now? You might be surprised what most people think. I'll tell you coming up next.

Mix 107.7, your home for Jeff, Christy, and Dave. The NFL schedule was released this week, and if you're already thinking, how am I going to afford those tickets? Well, maybe an extra $1,000 would help you. Your next chance to win a grand is coming up Monday morning at 9. I could

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It's Andy. 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

0: 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I just love when I get to drive home from work. 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

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Timing could be everything, especially when it comes to your exercise. I'll tell you what time experts say you should be working out to make the most of it. It's coming up in less than 7 minutes.

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1: 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Hey, thanks for listening. It's Andy. 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While some experts are debating this perfect workout window, everyone can agree that as long as you're doing some sort of exercise at any time, that's better than nothing.
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1: 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Now, I will say that 70% of people said that at some point they had a toxic boss. 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